Now we got ghosts to remind us both how we came so close. But I love the feeling you love leaving. 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

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Cause we bringing the funk. 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
1: 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I'm the nighttime for your stars. 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

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There was 10 poor souls like me in that line. I knew I was a victim of someone's evil plans.

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Man, that cat didn't give me the one but the third degree. He says, where were you in the night of July 1953? Man, I was just home, just a tweedledee.

I was serving time for armed robbery. At 4 o'clock in the morning, I was sleeping in my cell. I heard a whistle blow, then I

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I said, okay, boys, getting ready to run. Here come the warden with the Tommy gun.

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If you don't stop this riot, you all gonna get the chair. Scarface Jones said it's too late to quit. Pass the dynamite, cause the fuse is lit.

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I'm very crazy about Lucille. Lucille took me from the plantation. Oh, and you might say, brought me fame. I don't think I could just talk enough about Lucille. Sometime when I'm blue, seem like Lucille try to help me call my name. I used to sing spirituals, and I thought that this was the thing that I wanted to do. But somehow or other, when I went in the army, I picked up on Lucille, start singing the blues. Well, now when I'm paying my dues, maybe you don't know what I mean when I say paying dues. I mean when things are bad with me, I can always, depend on Lucille. Sort of hard to talk to you myself. I guess I'll let Lucille say a few words and then

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But when I think about the things that I've gone through, like, well, for instance, if I have a girlfriend and she misuses me, and I go home at night, maybe I'm lonely. Well, not maybe, I am lonely. I pick up Lucille, and it bring out those funny sounds that sound good to me, you know. Sometimes I get to a place where I can't even say nothing. Look out. Sometimes I think it's crying.

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But Lucille don't want to play nothing but the blues. And I think I'm pretty glad about that. Cause don't nobody sing to me like Lucille.

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But I can get a little Frank, Sammy, little Ray Charles. In fact, all the people with soul in this

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Lucille have practically saved my life 2 or 3 times. No kidding, really have. I remember once I was in an automobile accident, and when the car stopped turning over, it fell over on Lucille, and it held it up off of me, really, it held it up off of me. So that's one time it saved my life. The way I came by the name of Lucille, I was over in Twist, Arkansas. I know you've never heard of that one, have you? And one night, the guy started a ball over there, you know, started brawling, you know what I mean. And the guy that was mad with this old lady, when she fell over on this gas tank that was burning for heat,

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And that's been Lucille ever since to me. One more now, Lucille.

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I remember the first time I took Lucy to a nightclub. 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

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Nobody's yet told a real story about this muddy water. You know, when you're invited out to those cocktail parties, Jim, that ain't nothing but muddy water you're drinking. I've seen a lot of good men lose their happy home just

You know, I was in New York City a few months ago, and the garbage and the trash men were on strike. I'm talking about the maintenance people for the city. What they were trying to do was they were trying to get a little more money, you know, get a little raise in pay.

Listen, your boys that I've come to pay. Ain't had no sugar since I had your last, because she's about a lovin'. Yeah, she's crazy about a lovin'.

I said she's crazy about loving. She likes to have fun. Love is a thing and make you feel good.